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5: Oldies 107.7, Armprior's 3-day forecast. Tonight we'll have increasing cloudiness with a low of 18. Tomorrow we can expect a mix of sun and clouds with a 30% chance of showers early in the morning, risk of thunderstorms and a high of 31. And Tuesday, sunny with a high of 35. I'm Alyssa Brush with Armprior's Breaking and Local News.

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4: weather. Oldies 107.7. Armprior's 3-day forecast. Tonight we'll have increasing cloudiness with a low of 18. Tomorrow we can expect a mix of sun and clouds with a 30% chance of showers early in the morning, risk of thunderstorms and a high of 31. And Tuesday sunny with a high of 35. I'm Alyssa Brush with Armprior's breaking and local news.

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11: Oldies 107.7, Arn Pryor's 3-day forecast. Tonight we'll have increasing cloudiness with a low of 18. Tomorrow we can expect a mix of sun and clouds with a 30% chance of showers early in the morning, risk of thunderstorms and a high of 31. And Tuesday, sunny with a high of 35. I'm Alyssa Brush with Arn Pryor's breaking and local news.

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3: Oldies 107.7, Arne Pryor's 3-day forecast. Tonight we'll have increasing cloudiness with a low of 18. Tomorrow we can expect a mix of sun and clouds with a 30% chance of showers early in the morning, risk of thunderstorms and a high of 31. And Tuesday sunny with a high of 35. I'm Alyssa Brush with Arne Pryor's breaking and local news.

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1: Wolf? Hello, Wolf? Wolf?
2: 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Lean on me, 1982. 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
7: Oldies 107.7, Arne Pryor's 3-day forecast. Today we'll have a mix of sun and clouds with a chance of showers, risk of thunderstorms, and a high of 31. Tonight we'll have clear skies with a low of 24. Tomorrow we can expect it to be sunny with a high of 35. And Wednesday sunny with a high of 28. I'm Melissa Brush with Arne Pryor's Breaking and Local News.
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4: Oldies 107.7, Arne Pryor's 3-day forecast. Today we'll have a mix of sun and clouds with a chance of showers, risk of thunderstorms, and a high of 31. Tonight we'll have clear skies with a low of 24. Tomorrow we can expect it to be sunny with a high of 35. And Wednesday, sunny with a high of 28. I'm Melissa Brush with Arne Pryor's Breaking and Local News.
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3: Oldies 107.7, Arn Pryor's 3-day forecast. Today we'll have a mix of sun and clouds with a chance of showers, risk of thunderstorms, and a high of 31. Tonight we'll have clear skies with a low of 24. Tomorrow we can expect it to be sunny with a high of 35. And Wednesday sunny with a high of 28. I'm Melissa Brush with Arn Pryor's Breaking and Local News.
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4: Oldies 107.7, Arne Pryor's 3-day forecast. Today we'll have a mix of sun and clouds with a chance of showers, risk of thunderstorms, and a high of 31. Tonight we'll have clear skies with a low of 24. Tomorrow we can expect it to be sunny with a high of 35. And Wednesday sunny with a high of 28. I'm Melissa Brush with Arne Pryor's Breaking and Local News.
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7: Oldies 107.7, Arne Pryor's 3-day forecast. Today, we'll have a mix of sun and clouds with a chance of showers, risk of thunderstorms, and a high of 31. Tonight, we'll have clear skies with a low of 24. Tomorrow, we can expect it to be sunny with a high of 35. And Wednesday, sunny with a high of 28. I'm Melissa Brush with Arne Pryor's Breaking and Local News.
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1: Hey, good morning, and welcome to a brand new day, a brand new week. It is your Monday, July the 13th. It is Chris with you. It is the Wake Up Call. Thank you so much for stopping by. It's a Barbershop Music Appreciation Day today. Love that stuff. Beans and Franks Day, French Fries Day, and it's Monday the 13th. Feeling unlucky? Being a Monday is bad enough, isn't it? I would think so. Let's set to the calendar for this July the 13th. On this date back in 1978, Henry Ford II fired Lee Iacocca as president of the Ford Motor Company. You stock car fans will remember this date. Back in 1993, race car driver Davy Allison passed away in Birmingham, Alabama. Injury suffered in a helicopter crash. On this date, 1994, Olympic skater Tonya Harding's ex-husband Jeff Gillooly sentenced to 2 years in prison for his role in the attack on Nancy Kerrigan. And July 13th, 1980, a huge heat wave hit the southern states of the U.S., including 108 degrees in Tennessee and Georgia. Celebrity birthdays today. Dr. Ken Young from The Hangover is 57. Tom Kenny, the voice of SpongeBob SquarePants, turned 64. Director Cameron Crowe is 69 today. Cheech Marin from Cheech and Chong fame is 80. He was also in Tin Cup, of course. Harrison Ford turns 84 today. Sir Patrick Stewart is 86. Off and running on this brand new week, this Monday, July the 13th. Good morning. This is the Wake Up Call.
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0: 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While you're setting your goals for the day, we're keeping you up to date.
1: Welcome back. Here's some things you might want to chat about around the water cooler today when you kick off a brand new week at work. Taylor Swift, Travis Kelce's massive wedding at MSG is estimated to have cost about $30 million. Prince Archie and Princess Lilibet's long-awaited reunion with their grandfather King Charles took place on Friday at Highgrove House. Sad news stemming off the World Cup, but Jayden Adams, who played a lot for South Africa at this year's World Cup, passed away. He was only 25 years old. A soccer fan from England who spent his life savings to take his grandfather to the FIFA World Cup was surprised by a gift from the crypto casino MetaWin that restored every penny he spent. 21-year-old Jacob Almendinger, who's used the roughly $13,300 that he saved for a down payment on a home for 5 years to take his 80-year-old grandfather, Jeff, on what he described as the trip of a lifetime to follow England through the tournament, including matches in New York, Atlanta, and Mexico City. Now England in the semis against Argentina. Right now, the top five most popular dog names: Bella, followed by Luna, Max, Coco, and Daisy. Carolina Hurricanes owner Tom Dundon is getting backlash for engraving the names of his wife and children on the Stanley Cup as hockey fans blasted the decision as disrespectful and shameful. I would have to maybe agree with that. Two-time Oscar winner Anthony Hopkins released his first classical music single on a Friday after signing a recording deal as a composer. And construction crews broke ground last Thursday on the final office tower at the New World Trade Center campus, nearly 25 years after the 9/11 attacks destroyed the complex. American Express will be the sole tenant of World Trade Center upon its completion, which they hope to have open by 2031. A 55-story glass tower accommodating up to 10,000 employees across nearly 2 million square feet of office space. More to come on the Wake Up Call on your Monday.
0: 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As we all recovered from our disco hangover, the 80s brought a new batch of talent.
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1: Hey, welcome back. An interesting pre-wedding ceremony moment. A wedding planner has shared one of the strangest stories she's ever heard. A bride allegedly discovered her groom in a very awkward mother and son moment just minutes before the ceremony. Georgie Mitchell said she heard the story from two different makeup artists who had worked the same wedding. According to the account, the bride stepped away to use the restroom shortly before walking down the aisle. Instead of a quiet moment together, her nerves, she reportedly walked in on her groom being breastfed by his mother. Mitchell said the bride was so shocked she nearly called off the wedding on the spot. Whether it ranks as the most unusual pre-wedding surprise of all time is up for debate, but it's certainly one reception conversation nobody would likely forget. From the files of Weird News on your Monday, it is the Wake Up Call.
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0: Last year, OPP investigated it just over 8,800 crashes involving commercial vehicles, including 77 fatal collisions that claimed 95 lives. Operation Safe Driver Week on right now until Saturday. And that'll wrap things up for the wake-up call for your Monday, July the 13th. Plenty more news, sports, weather, great programming on the way as our Monday rolls along. Join me tomorrow. We'll open up your Tuesday right across the entire province with a wake-up call starting at 5 a.m. That's all the time I have for you today, my friends. And as always, I thank you for yours. Have a great start to your week. Have an awesome Monday. We'll chat tomorrow.
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1: A yellow heat warning from Environment Canada today. Sunny, turning to a mix of sun and cloud today with a high of 31, feeling like 36. Good morning, I'm Casey Egan. Your three-day pinpoint weather details are coming up. More than $114,000 in provincial funding is heading to Renfrew-Nipissing-Pembroke through Ontario's Rural Ontario Development Program. MPP Billy Deneau says the money will help create new opportunities for businesses and communities across the riding.
2: You know, our government was elected on a mandate to protect Ontario, to protect Ontario's economy, and this is just another key part of aspect of that sort of mandate.
1: The biggest grant, $50,000, goes to the Ontario Valley Tourist Association for a destination management plan. Police in the Almont area continue to investigate a fatal motorcycle collision that happened just outside of town. Lanark County OPP say a 73-year-old rider has died from his injuries after a single vehicle crashed along Wolf Grove Road between Gibson Road and 8th Concession B on Wednesday afternoon. Officials with the local detachment are urging anyone with information or video footage of the crash to contact them or Crime Stoppers. The Stone Fence Theater's latest production opens July 21st at the Rankin Culture and Recreation Center, where it will run for 12 performances. The play draws on Wilno's history, including its railway heritage, and the legendary plywood chicken that once promoted St. Mary's Church's annual Labor Day Chicken Supper. For showtimes and dates, head to the full story at armpriortoday.ca. And new figures from Stats Canada show the economy added 18,000 jobs in June, while the unemployment rate edged down to 6.5%. Youth employment saw a strong start to the summer, with 33,000 young Canadians finding work, mostly part-time. Economists say the labor market is moving in the right direction, though manufacturing continues to face challenges. In sports, the Ottawa Valley Expos under 11 team are back in action tonight, weather permitting, as they host a Seaway Surge at McLean Park starting at 6 p.m. In baseball, San Diego beat Toronto 5-4. And in golf, Heron Ryu won her second major title in a three-week stretch, beating Canadian Brooke Henderson in a playoff to win the Evian Championship on the LPGA Tour. The next time you're scrolling through your phone, visit armpriortoday.ca to see what the Ottawa Valley is talking about. Your Ottawa Valley three-day forecast is next.
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1: Pinpoint Weather. Oldies 107.7, Arm Prior's three-day forecast. There is a yellow heat warning in effect from Environment Canada as a stretch of hot and humid conditions begins today, extending through to Wednesday. Sunny early this morning, then a mix of sun and cloud with a chance of showers and some local smoke early in the day. A high of 31, the humidex near 36. Then tonight, partly cloudy with a chance of showers this evening, clearing overnight, a low of 22. Tomorrow, sunny, becoming a mix of sun and cloud in the afternoon, a high of 34, feeling like 42. And on Wednesday, sunny with a high of 28. Right now it's 17 degrees. Today's UV index will be at 8 or very high. 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I'm Casey Egan. 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

as we get your Monday in motion. Hope you had a great weekend. It's Bill Porter joining you. 13th of July. Is that good luck or bad luck? Or is it just another Monday? Looks like we are in for a hot few days to start off the week. Certainly not getting ripped off when it comes to summer temperatures this year, are we? How would you like to head to a Jays game, win some cash, get yourself hooked up with a new barbecue? More details on that coming up. Summer is for radio with Oldies and Honeymoon Suites. Here's Feel It Again. Yeah.

0: The Oldies Morning Edition with Bill Porter. Five things you should know.
1: A group representing parents of children with autism in the province says something has to be done to improve dismal waitlist numbers, and they're targeting what they're calling a make-work project for the private company administering the system. According to data, the waitlist is at 69,166 kids, and the organization says projected wait times are upwards of 5 years long. Have you heard of Type 2 Fun? It's where you have a good memory of something that was miserable while it was happening. Think of a marathon or moving day or even something embarrassing that was horrible in the moment, but it's now turned into a great story. A recent study found the average person misses about 10% of their face when they put on sunscreen. The two spots you're most likely to miss are the bridge of your nose and your eyelids. The Pit leads this year's Emmy nominees with 25, followed by Hacks with 24. The Emmys go down on Monday, September 14th. Taylor Swift's friend Mariska Hargitay is hosting. She's a nominee herself for her documentary, My Mom Jane. And saltwater taffy isn't made with any seawater. It actually got its name when a candy store in Atlantic City was flooded back in 1883, and the owner offered saltwater taffy for sale. People liked the name, so it stuck. I'm Bill Porter, and those are five things you should know.
0: Just remember, you're not the only person singing in the car this morning. The Oldies Morning Edition with Bill Porter on Oldies 107.7. 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
1: Good morning, I'm Casey Egan. Here's what's coming up over the next 48 hours. It's everything you need to know.
2: 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Tuesday brings an opportunity to slow things down at the Bonacher Algonquin First Nation Community Cultural Center, where the Circle of Turtle Lodge hosts its weekly Mother Earth Medicine Wheel teaching and ceremony. The afternoon begins with a shared potluck meal before participants gather for teachings led by knowledge holder Sherry Dion. Then Tuesday night, pickleball returns to the MyFM Center. 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In the newsroom, I'm Steve Barr.
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1: Pinpoint weather. Oldies 107.7, Armprior's three-day forecast. There is a yellow heat warning in effect from Environment Canada as a stretch of hot and humid conditions begins today, extending through to Wednesday. Sunny early this morning, then a mix of sun and cloud with a chance of showers and some local smoke early in the day. A high of 31, the humidex near 36. Then tonight, partly cloudy with a chance of showers this evening, clearing overnight, a low of 22. Tomorrow, sunny, becoming a mix of sun and cloud in the afternoon, a high of 34, feeling like 42. And on Wednesday, sunny with a high of 28. Right now it's 17 degrees. Today's UV index will be at 8 or very high. 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I'm Casey Egan. It's the 70s, 80s, and more.

80s and more on Oldies. How long? That is Blue Rodeo with Bill Porter. Your Monday. Yes. Is it a summer holiday week or are you back to the grind this morning? Either way, make sure you take a little extra hydration with you on your way out the door, no matter what you've got going on today. Another hot one today, tomorrow. Looks like Wednesday, maybe even into Thursday. Yeah, wild temperatures this summer, that's for sure. Hopefully you are able to make the most of it. Hopefully you aren't stuck out in the heat and you can enjoy a little bit of it. Certainly lots to get up to this summer. You know, we live for these couple of months, right? When we are free to just go out and do whatever and not shovel snow. I mean, you've got to cut grass. I don't mind that as much as shoveling snow. I'm not sure about you. But summer, you know, it is what you make of it, right? And I hope you're having a great summer. And we here at Oldies want to help you have a great summer. Summer is for radio. So make sure you take us with you on all of your summer adventures and activities. Don't forget, you can get us anywhere on the iHeartRadio app. And for the next little bit, we are going to give you the chance to win some awesome summer prizes. Now, the Toronto Blue Jays unfortunately lost 5-4 last night. They lost another close one on Saturday night. They did win their first game of the series, I should say, in San Diego, though. Didn't win the series, but, you know, it wasn't a complete bust, I guess. But going to a Jays game, it's a ton of fun. And if you'd like to do that this summer, we want to send you there. We've got a 4-pack of Jays tickets up for grabs. We've got a brand new barbecue up for grabs. And also $500 in cash. You can use that as part of your Jays experience. You can use that for items to cook on your new barbecue. Whatever you want, you can put it straight into the gas tank. Because that's what a lot of us are certainly spending money on this summer, isn't it? And all you've got to do is visit one of six participating locations to fill out a ballot. Lots of locations in the area. Hopefully one is nice and close to you. And you've just got to keep your ear out for those locations, all right? You can make a list, keep track. Once you know all of them, they don't change. But you just go in, you visit, you fill out a ballot. That gets you into the draw. It is that simple. And I will lay one of those locations on you coming up before 7 o'clock. So make sure to keep listening. Keep track of these locations. Go in, pay a visit, fill out a ballot. 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

80s and more, and Bill Porter 2 to help get your Monday in motion. 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We've also got to look at what's good coming up as we head closer to 7 o'clock. Great way to start off your Monday. Keeping you connected, the Oldies Morning Edition with Oasis. 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
1: Good morning, I'm Casey Egan. Time for What's Good in the Valley, where we catch up with local newsmakers and people doing interesting things in the community.
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3: 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We also have a Camp Day donut this year, so if you're in and picking up a treat, you might as well get a Camp Day donut instead.
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1: Oldies 107.7, Arnprior's three-day forecast. There is a yellow heat warning in effect from Environment Canada as a stretch of hot and humid conditions begins today, extending through to Wednesday. Sunny early this morning, then a mix of sun and cloud with a chance of showers and some local smoke early in the day. A high of 31, the humidex near 36. Then tonight, partly cloudy with a chance of showers this evening, clearing overnight, a low of 22. Tomorrow, sunny, becoming a mix of sun and cloud in the afternoon, a high of 34, feeling like 42. And on Wednesday, sunny with a high of 28. Right now it's 17 degrees. Today's UV index will be at 8 or very high. 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I'm Casey Egan. It's the 70s, 80s, and more.
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Simon, hits of the 70s, 80s, and more on Oldies. You're so vain. You're not. That's the name of the song. It's Bill Porter. Good morning. Your Monday. And another hot one, it looks like, today and for a few days. All the details from the Oldies newsroom coming up at 7 o'clock. We'll check out pinpoint weather, plus news and sports. 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And as I was mentioning earlier, there are six locations in the area that you can visit to get a ballot filled out. We're going to be filling you in on these locations throughout the day and the week, and make sure to keep track of all of them. Your first location, Easy Elegance, Highway 17, Cobden. Easy Elegance for every season. So go and say hi to the wonderful folks at Easy Elegance and get that ballot filled out. You could be off to a Jays game this summer with some spending money. You could also win yourself a new grill with some cash to put some things to cook on that grill. You've got to love it all summer long. The hits always right here on Oldies, and you can take us with you anywhere. We are heard worldwide on the iHeartRadio app, so you don't have to miss a minute. Moonlight Desires, Gowan. It's the Oldies Morning Edition.

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1: It's Monday, July 13th. I'm Casey Egan. News is next. First, though, an Old East local weather alert. The Ottawa Valley is set to start the week under another stretch of hot and humid conditions. Environment Canada has placed the region under a yellow heat warning, with daytime highs of 30 to 36 degrees and humidex values of 38 to 45 beginning Monday and stretching to at least Wednesday evening. The Weather Agency advises checking in on vulnerable friends and family multiple times per day and to seek cooler spaces if your living area becomes too warm during the day. An investigation will continue as Wednesday's fatal collision outside of Almont has since been confirmed as fatal. Officers with the Lanark County OPP responded to a crash involving a single motorcycle along Wolf Grove Road just after 2 p.m. that afternoon. The rider, a 73-year-old man from Lanark Highlands, was sent to hospital in critical condition before later dying from his injuries. The OPP is asking for anyone with information or video footage of the crash to contact them or Crime Stoppers. The Ontario government will invest more than $114,000 in Renfrew-Nipissing-Pembroke to help boost rural economic growth. Funding will support five local initiatives, including tourism, business development, and community living.
2: Just goes to show you the lengths that people in our area will go to make these incredible funds go even further than intended.
1: The Ottawa Valley Tourist Association is receiving the largest grant at $50,000. And the Ontario Provincial Police has signed on to the Canadian 30 Forward Initiative, pledging to increase the representation of women in uniform policing. The program aims for women to make up 30% of sworn officers. In 2024, about 1,300 women served in OPP uniform roles, representing roughly 21.5% of the service's sworn members. In sports, the Ottawa Valley Expos under 11 team are back in action tonight, weather permitting, as they host the Seaway Surge at McLean Park starting at 6 p.m. In baseball, Toronto Blue Jays pitcher Dylan Cease has been named as the American League All-Star team's starting pitcher for tomorrow night's All-Star game in Philadelphia. And looking ahead at the FIFA World Cup semifinals, France plays Spain tomorrow, while Argentina plays England on Wednesday. The next time you're scrolling through your phone, visit armprirtoday.ca to see what the Ottawa Valley is talking about. Your Ottawa Valley three-day forecast is next.
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1: Oldies 107.7, Armprior's three-day forecast. There is a yellow heat warning in effect from Environment Canada as a stretch of hot and humid conditions begins today, extending through to Wednesday. Sunny early this morning, then a mix of sun and cloud with a chance of showers and some local smoke early in the day. A high of 31, the humidex near 36. Then tonight, partly cloudy with a chance of showers this evening, clearing overnight, a low of 22. Tomorrow, sunny, becoming a mix of sun and cloud in the afternoon, a high of 34, feeling like 42. And on Wednesday, sunny with a high of 28. Right now it's 17 degrees. Today's UV index will be at 8 or very high. 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I'm Casey Egan. It's the 70s, 80s, and more.
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70s, 80s, and more here on Oldies. Bill Porter 2 for your Monday. Good morning. Hope your week is off to a great start. Another hot one, it seems like. Today's impossible question. Almost half of us agree that this is the most irritating thing a restaurant server can do. The answer before 8. Big League, Tom Cochran. It is the Oldies Morning Edition.

Tom Cochran, the 70s, 80s, and more here on Oldies for your Monday. And Bill Porter, too. And summer is for radio. We've already let you know one of the six locations that you can pop into and get a ballot filled out for a great prize pack to elevate your summer. A brand new barbecue, 4 tickets to see the Toronto Blue Jays, and also $500 in spending money. You can use that cash for whatever you want this summer. Maybe take the family somewhere. Maybe keep gas in the tank all summer long. Maybe you want to load up that new barbecue if you win it with tons of great eats. Have a big old backyard barbecue party. Keep listening. More locations will be revealed throughout the day and throughout the week. I'll give you more than one chance to hear them. Don't worry. You're going to have lots of chances to find out where these locations are. But keep track of them. And then in your travels, make sure to pop in and visit them and get a ballot filled out for this absolutely fantastic prize pack that you can win this summer. Courtesy of Oldies, reminding you that summer is for radio. Don't forget today's impossible question. We'll answer it coming up before 8. Almost half of us agree this is the single most irritating thing a restaurant server can do. What do you think it is? I'll give you a hint. It has nothing to do with tipping. All right? Nothing to do with tipping. Good luck. The answer coming up just before 8. Dream On, Aerosmith is on Oldies.

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1: Good morning, I'm Casey Egan. Here's what's coming up over the next 48 hours. It's everything you need to know.
2: The next couple of days are packed with activities that bring people together, whether it's over gardening, games, or learning something new. Monday afternoon, members of the Arnprior Public Library's Summer Reading Club are getting their hands dirty during Sow and Grow. Young gardeners will enjoy fresh stories and vegetables. Later that evening, Cold Bear Brewery's Cornhole League takes over in Arnprior. Teams of two will battle for a little bragging rights and a Cold Bear gift card, with barbecue on the menu helping turn league night into an easy summer hangout. Tuesday afternoon, the Renfrew Public Library's weekly technology workshop is back for adults looking to get more comfortable with phones, tablets, and computers. It's a relaxed setting where no question is too small. And registration is also open for both Renfrew and Arnprior minor hockey. In the newsroom, I'm Steve Berard.
1: Renfrew and Arnprior's three-day weather is next.
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7: 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It's what Armprior is talking about.
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1: Old East 107.7, Arnprior's three-day forecast. There is a yellow heat warning in effect from Environment Canada as a stretch of hot and humid conditions begins today, extending through to Wednesday. Sunny early this morning, then a mix of sun and cloud with a chance of showers and some local smoke early in the day. A high of 31, the humidex near 36. Then tonight, partly cloudy with a chance of showers this evening, clearing overnight, a low of 22. Tomorrow, sunny, becoming a mix of sun and cloud in the afternoon, a high of 34, feeling like 42. And on Wednesday, sunny with a high of 28. Right now it's 17 degrees. Today's UV index will be at 8 or very high. 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I'm Casey Egan. It's the 70s, 80s, and more.

Clever Boy on Oldies. The Kid is hot tonight. I think we all might be. We've got another heat wave, it looks like, for the next few days. We're keeping an eye on pinpoint weather. Five things you should know coming up a little later, too. Have you ever heard of type 2 fun? Maybe you've experienced this. We'll talk about it. We'll also talk sunscreen and more. Hootie and the

0: The Oldies Morning Edition with Bill Porter. Five things you should know.
1: A group representing parents of children with autism in the province says something has to be done to improve dismal waitlist numbers, and they're targeting what they're calling a make-work project for the private company administering the system. According to data, the waitlist is at 69,166 kids, and the organization says projected wait times are upwards of 5 years long. Have you heard of type 2 fun? It's where you have a good memory of something that was miserable while it was happening. Think of a marathon or moving day or even something embarrassing that was horrible in the moment, but it's now turned into a great story. A recent study found the average person misses about 10% of their face when they put on sunscreen. The two spots you're most likely to miss are the bridge of your nose and your eyelids. The Pit leads this year's Emmy nominees with 25, followed by Hacks with 24. The Emmys go down on Monday, September 14th. Taylor Swift's friend Mariska Hargitay is hosting. She's a nominee herself for her documentary, My Mom Jane. And saltwater taffy isn't made with any seawater. It actually got its name when a candy store in Atlantic City was flooded back in 1883, and the owner offered saltwater taffy for sale. People liked the name, so it stuck. I'm Bill Porter, and those are five things you should know.
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1: Good morning, I'm Casey Egan. Time for What's Good in the Valley, where we catch up with local newsmakers and people doing interesting things in the community.
2: You can expect to see some familiar faces at Tim Hortons locations across the Ottawa Valley this Wednesday.
3: We're super thankful to the community that comes out in droves to help support Camp Day, and then all of our community volunteers. 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
2: Camp Day returns to Tim's on July 15th as Renfrew franchise owner Richard Dean invites the community to make a difference by picking up a hot or iced coffee. 100% of that sale will help send local underserved youth to the Tim's Foundation camp in Kuyan. There are a few other ways to give, but Dean says their stock of Camp Day bracelets are not likely to make it to the day itself.
3: Each store started with over 1,000 bracelets this year, and they're down to their last few hundred, so get them while they're hot, because they're going quick. We also have a Camp Day donut this year, so if you're in and picking up a treat, you might as well get a Camp Day donut instead.
2: Camp Day has helped hundreds of thousands of kids across Canada since its inception.
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1: Pinpoint weather. Oldies 107.7, Armpryor's three-day forecast. There is a yellow heat warning in effect from Environment Canada as a stretch of hot and humid conditions begins today, extending through to Wednesday. Sunny early this morning, then a mix of sun and cloud with a chance of showers and some local smoke early in the day. A high of 31, the humidex near 36. Then tonight, partly cloudy with a chance of showers this evening, clearing overnight, a low of 22. Tomorrow, sunny, becoming a mix of sun and cloud in the afternoon, a high of 34, feeling like 42. And on Wednesday, sunny with a high of 28. Right now it's 21 degrees. Today's UV index will be at 8 or very high. 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I'm Casey Egan. It's the 70s, 80s, and more.

In Excess on Oldies. That is Need You Tonight. Hits of the 70s, 80s, and more for your Mondays. We get closer to 8. Get your week started. Is it a week off or is it back to work this morning? No matter where you're heading, it's going to be a warm one, that's for sure. Another look at pinpoint weather and what we're in for the next few days coming up. Part of your 8 o'clock update from the Oldies Newsroom. News, sports, and pinpoint weather. First, though, we've got to deal with this morning's impossible question. Almost half of us agree that this is the single most irritating thing a restaurant server can do. What is it? This is a tough one. We got the clue earlier that it has nothing to do with tipping. For me, I think the thing that annoys me the most when I go out to eat, I like to take my time, and I will admit I'm one of those annoying customers that takes forever to order. And I know that if you're a server, I've had server friends tell me it's annoying, right? Because it messes up their whole flow. But I am definitely one of those people. So I guess I shouldn't be irritated by this on the flip side, but it does bother me when I'm done eating and plates have been cleared and would you like anything else? Any room for dessert? All that stuff. And nope, thanks. Everything's great. Thank you. I'll just take the bill. Having to wait and wait and wait to pay the bill. That's my sort of restaurant irritation. But again, I don't think I really have the right to complain because I take forever to order. So it's sort of coming back at me, right? What do you think it is? Almost half of us agree that this is the single most irritating thing a restaurant server can do. The answer is asking you how your food tastes before you've even tried it. Now, this is an interesting answer because, sure, yeah, I mean, why ask somebody how their food tastes if they haven't eaten it yet? But generally, when a nice warm dish gets set down in front of us, we sort of dive in right away, right? Even if we're there to socialize and talk and all that sort of thing. You still want to dive into your food while it's warm. So I guess if they were setting the plate down and saying, well, what do you think? How does it taste? Like, well, you just set it down. I mean, yeah, that would be a little bit annoying. But aside from that, I don't know. If you're just sitting there letting your food get cold, server comes by, 5-10 minutes later, how is it? Doesn't make sense to me this morning. We're not off to a great start this week with the impossible question, are we? Day by day, here's Doug and the Slugs on Oldies.

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1: It's Monday, July 13th. I'm Casey Egan. News is next. First, though, an Old East local weather alert. Renfrew County residents are being urged to stay hydrated and cool as hot weather returns to the area. Environment Canada has placed the Ottawa Valley under a yellow heat warning as daytime highs are expected to reach into the low to mid 30s with humidex values as high as the mid 40s starting today through to at least Wednesday. Extreme heat can affect everyone's health and the public should check in with older adults, those living alone, and other at-risk people multiple times per day. More than $114,000 in provincial funding is heading to Renfrew-Nipissing-Pembroke through Ontario's Rural Ontario Development Program. MPP Billy Deneau says the money will help create new opportunities for businesses and communities across the riding.
2: You know, our government was elected on a mandate to protect Ontario, to protect Ontario's economy, and this is just another key part of aspect of that sort of mandate.
1: The biggest grant, $50,000, goes to the Ontario Valley Tourist Association for a destination management plan. Police in the Almont area continue to investigate a fatal motorcycle collision that happened just outside of town. Lanark County OPP say a 73-year-old rider has died from his injuries after a single vehicle crashed along Wolf Grove Road between Gibson Road and 8th Concession B on Wednesday afternoon. Officials with the local detachment are urging anyone with information or video footage of the crash to contact them or Crime Stoppers. The Stone Fence Theater's latest production opens July 21st at the Rankin Culture and Recreation Center, where it will run for 12 performances. The play draws on Wilno's history, including its railway heritage, and the legendary plywood chicken that once promoted St. Mary's Church's annual Labor Day Chicken Supper. For showtimes and dates, head to the full story at armpriortoday.ca. In sports, the Ottawa Valley Expos under 11 team are back in action tonight, weather permitting, as they host the Seaway Surge at McLean Park starting at 6 p.m. In baseball, San Diego beat Toronto 5-4, and in golf, Heron Ryu won her second major title in a three-week stretch, beating Canadian Brooke Henderson in a playoff to win the Evian Championship on the LPGA Tour. The next time you're scrolling through your phone, visit armpriortoday.ca to see what the Ottawa Valley is talking about. Your Ottawa Valley three-day forecast is next.
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1: Oldies 107.7, Armpryor's three-day forecast. There is a yellow heat warning in effect from Environment Canada as a stretch of hot and humid conditions begins today, extending through to Wednesday. Sunny early this morning, then a mix of sun and cloud with a chance of showers and some local smoke early in the day. A high of 31, the humidex near 36. Then tonight, partly cloudy with a chance of showers this evening, clearing overnight, a low of 22. Tomorrow, sunny, becoming a mix of sun and cloud in the afternoon, a high of 34, feeling like 42. And on Wednesday, sunny with a high of 28. Right now, it's 21 degrees. Today's UV index will be at 8 or very high. 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I'm Casey Egan. 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

0: the Oldies Morning Edition with Bill Porter. Five things you should know.
1: A group representing parents of children with autism in the province says something has to be done to improve dismal waitlist numbers, and they're targeting what they're calling a make-work project for the private company administering the system. According to data, the waitlist is at 69,166 kids, and the organization says projected wait times are upwards of 5 years long. Have you heard of type 2 fun? It's where you have a good memory of something that was miserable while it was happening. Think of a marathon or moving day or even something embarrassing that was horrible in the moment, but it's now turned into a great story. A recent study found the average person misses about 10% of their face when they put on sunscreen. The two spots you're most likely to miss are the bridge of your nose and your eyelids. The Pit leads this year's Emmy nominees with 25, followed by Hacks with 24. The Emmys go down on Monday, September 14th. Taylor Swift's friend Mariska Hargitay is hosting. She's a nominee herself for her documentary, My Mom Jane. And saltwater taffy isn't made with any seawater. It actually got its name when a candy store in Atlantic City was flooded back in 1883, and the owner offered saltwater taffy for sale. People liked the name, so it stuck. I'm Bill Porter, and those are five things you should know.
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1: Good morning, I'm Casey Egan. Here's what's coming up over the next 48 hours. It's everything you need to know.
2: 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Then Tuesday night, pickleball returns to the MyFM Center. 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In the newsroom, I'm Steve Barrard.
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1: Oldies 107.7, Arnprior's three-day forecast. There is a yellow heat warning in effect from Environment Canada as a stretch of hot and humid conditions begins today, extending through to Wednesday. Sunny early this morning, then a mix of sun and cloud with a chance of showers and some local smoke early in the day. A high of 31, the humidex near 36. Then tonight, partly cloudy with a chance of showers this evening, clearing overnight, a low of 22. Tomorrow, sunny, becoming a mix of sun and cloud in the afternoon, a high of 34, feeling like 42. And on Wednesday, sunny with a high of 28. Right now, it's 21 degrees. Today's UV index will be at 8 or very high. 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I'm Casey Egan. It's the 70s, 80s, and more.

Hits of the 70s, 80s, and more for your Monday here on the Oldies Morning Edition with Bill Porter. Have you watched the Netflix revival of Little House on the Prairie yet? What did you think? Kept popping up as a suggestion this weekend. I just didn't have time. Curious to know your thoughts. 1-888-668-0967. Joan Osborne's One of Us.

the studio, all the hits right here all summer long from the 70s, 80s, and more, and anywhere that your summer adventures may take you on the iHeartRadio app. I'm Bill Porter. Monday. Maybe you're thinking about a new career this morning. You woke up and you're thinking, I need a new job. I need something that I'm excited to get out of bed for. Well, if you've ever yelled answers at your TV during game shows, then this might be the job for you. Apparently, Jeopardy is looking for a new clue writer. Now, I didn't know in the past who wrote the clues. Obviously, they have to be vetted. They have to be researched. I mean, this isn't something you can take lightly, right? There's no gray area. It's either a right or wrong answer, really. Those judges, like when people give certain answers and they, you know, look to the judges, I mean, that must be a hard job. Anyway, they are looking for a new clue writer. It's not Ken Jennings, who writes them all himself. And get this, the gig pays anywhere between $132,000 and $178,000 a year. Isn't that wild? But apparently not an easy job to get. You have to pass the same tough online trivia test that contestants take in order to become one of these clue writers. Then you have to write your own clues covering everything from history and science to pop culture. And, I mean, you know how all over the map Jeopardy is. Then you have to create a final Jeopardy question and back up all your research. And I'm going to assume that, you know, getting AI to spit something out for you isn't going to cut it. I guess the writing team is very tiny, by the way. There's only 10 people on the team that write all the clues for Jeopardy. This is one of the rarest jobs in television and really a rare job in general, which means, you know, it's not going to be easy to apply, but you can go to sonypicturesjobs.com if this is something you think that you would like to do. I think that'd be a pretty cool job. I think doing anything to do with Jeopardy as a job would be awesome. It's probably still my favorite game show. I don't know about you. You know, it's just been there forever, right? It's one of those sort of standards. Old, reliable Jeopardy. Wouldn't that be cool to have a gig with them? Anyway, again, that website is sonypicturejobs.com. Sweeney Todd, Roxy Roller on Old.

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1: Good morning, I'm Casey Egan. 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
3: 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We also have a Camp Day donut this year, so if you're in and picking up a treat, you might as well get a Camp Day donut instead.
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1: Oldies 107.7, Armprior's three-day forecast. There is a yellow heat warning in effect from Environment Canada as a stretch of hot and humid conditions begins today, extending through to Wednesday. Sunny early this morning, then a mix of sun and cloud with a chance of showers and some local smoke early in the day. A high of 31, the humidex near 36. Then tonight, partly cloudy with a chance of showers this evening, clearing overnight, a low of 22. Tomorrow, sunny, becoming a mix of sun and cloud in the afternoon, a high of 34, feeling like 42. And on Wednesday, sunny with a high of 28. Right now it's 21 degrees. Today's UV index will be at 8 or very high. 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I'm Casey Egan. It's the 70s, 80s, and more.

Bonnie Spector on the Oldies Morning Edition. Take Me Home Tonight, hits of the 70s, 80s, and more right here. And for your Monday workday, the Oldies 9 to 5, no repeat workday. We're getting ready for it for you, making sure there's no repeats all day. Gotta love the variety. Hey, maybe you fell off the wagon a little bit this weekend as far as your workout regime or, you know, your eating habits or whatever. You're going to get back at it today. Keep this in mind. A new study shows that sniffing chocolate helps people push through their workout fatigue. So if you're, you know, grinding away on that Stairmaster, sweating it out on the treadmill, and you just don't think you're going to get through that workout, they say that sniffing chocolate, you know, just taking a whiff of your favorite chocolate bar may help push you through that workout. Now, depending on where you work out, you know, if you're doing this at home, that's fine. I don't know if I'd take like a king-size chocolate bar into the gym. You might get some dirty looks from people. And, you know, I'm thinking this would have the opposite effect. I would unwrap that bar and I would say, you know what? You only live once and it's summertime and I'm just going to enjoy this. Yeah, and that would be the end of my my workout regime right there. How about you? I don't know. Give it a try. Let me know. Let me know if this works. I'm curious. I don't know the science behind it. I'm not a doctor. You know, I think it's like a whiff. You know, don't actually inhale it. But give it a try. Let me know if it works. Don't forget to keep an ear out. Summer is for radio. We've got this awesome summertime prize pack. Jay's tickets and cash and a new barbecue. And different locations you've got to visit to get a ballot filled out to win that. I revealed one earlier this morning. More throughout the day, more tomorrow. We'll keep you in the know. All right, and try and stay cool today. Young and Restless, Prism on Oldies, and Porter punching out.

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1: The Ottawa Valley is under a heat warning from Environment Canada as temperatures will reach into the low to mid 30s with Humidex values as high as the mid 40s starting today through to at least Wednesday. More than $114,000 in provincial funding is set to help create new opportunities for businesses and communities across Renfrew-Nipissing-Pembroke through the Rural Ontario Development Program. And the OPP has signed on to the Canadian 30 Forward Initiative, pledging to increase the representation of women in uniform policing. Everything that matters in Armprior, you'll hear it on Oldies 107.7. 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
1: Oldies 107.7, Armprior's three-day forecast. There is a yellow heat warning in effect from Environment Canada as a stretch of hot and humid conditions begins today, extending through to Wednesday. Sunny early this morning, then a mix of sun and cloud with a chance of showers and some local smoke early in the day. A high of 31, the Humidex near 36. Then tonight, partly cloudy with a chance of showers this evening, clearing overnight, a low of 22. Tomorrow, sunny, becoming a mix of sun and cloud in the afternoon, a high of 34, feeling like 42. And on Wednesday, sunny with a high of 28. I'm Casey Egan. 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
9: The Pequawkinkons 37th Annual Traditional Powwow will be held on August 15th and 16th. 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All are welcome. I'm Mark Hansen. 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
1: The Ottawa Valley has been placed under a yellow heat warning from Environment Canada, as hot and humid weather will create adverse conditions for residents starting today and stretching through to midweek. An investigation into a motorcycle crash outside of Elmont will continue after the 73-year-old rider from Lanark Highlands died from his injuries in hospital. And the Stonefence Theatre's latest production, drawing on the history of Will Know, will open at the Rankin Culture and Recreation Centre for 12 performances starting on July 21st. 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
1: Oldies 107.7, Armprior's 3-day forecast. There is a yellow heat warning in effect from Environment Canada as a stretch of hot and humid conditions begins today, extending through to Wednesday. Sunny early this morning, then a mix of sun and cloud with a chance of showers and some local smoke early in the day. A high of 31, the humidex near 36. Then tonight, partly cloudy with a chance of showers this evening, clearing overnight, a low of 22. Tomorrow, sunny, becoming a mix of sun and cloud in the afternoon, a high of 34, feeling like 42. And on Wednesday, sunny with a high of 28. I'm Casey Egan. It's the 70s, 80s, and more.

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1: The Ottawa Valley is under a heat warning from Environment Canada as temperatures will reach into the low to mid 30s with Humidex values as high as the mid 40s starting today through to at least Wednesday. More than $114,000 in provincial funding is set to help create new opportunities for businesses and communities across Renfrew-Nipissing-Pembroke through the Rural Ontario Development Program. And the OPP has signed on to the Canadian 30 Forward Initiative, pledging to increase the representation of women in uniform policing. Everything that matters in Armprior, you'll hear it on Oldies 107.7. 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
6: Oldies 107.7, Arnprior's 3-day forecast. There is a yellow heat warning in effect from Environment Canada as a stretch of hot and humid conditions begins today, extending through to Wednesday. Sunny early this morning, then a mix of sun and cloud with a chance of showers and some local smoke early in the day. A high of 31, the humidex near 36. Then tonight, partly cloudy with a chance of showers this evening, clearing overnight, a low of 22. Tomorrow, sunny, becoming a mix of sun and cloud in the afternoon, a high of 34, feeling like 42. And on Wednesday, sunny with a high of 28. I'm Casey Egan. It's the 70s, 80s, and more.

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2: It's Monday, July 13th. I'm Casey Egan. News is next. First, though, an Oldies local weather alert. The public is being urged to stay cool and hydrated as hot weather returns to Renfrew County. Environment Canada has placed the Ottawa Valley under a yellow heat warning as daytime highs are expected to reach the low to mid 30s, with humidex values as high as the mid 40s starting today through to at least Wednesday. Extreme heat can affect everyone's health, and the public should check in with older adults, those living alone, and other at-risk people multiple times per day. It was quite the ordeal for a driver who went through the ditch on Highway 417 near Kinburn on Sunday. Ottawa Fire says their members had to use specialized equipment to free the driver after they became trapped inside their vehicle after the crash. It took about 25 minutes to release the person, who suffered only minor injuries. The crash happened just before 4 a.m. on Sunday. No charges were laid. Ottawa Fire says its crew disconnected the vehicle's batteries before clearing the scene. Five local projects will be sharing more than $114,000 from Ontario's Rural Ontario Development Program. The funding will support everything from tourism planning and investment attraction to business expansion and trail development.
3: Never before were small businesses supported like we are through our Ministry of Rural Affairs, and it makes me proud.
2: Across Ontario, more than $5.5 million is being invested into 116 rural economic development projects through the program. Coffee runs in our community will mean more than usual as Camp Day is back at Tim Hortons locations across the Ottawa Valley. Renfrew franchise owner Richard Dean says 100% of the sales from every hot or iced coffee sold on Wednesday will be donated to help local underserved youth learn life skills.
4: It's a really exciting day to be here and to interact with the customers and all the volunteers and our staff that just do an amazing job keeping things going that day. It's a challenging day. It's a lot of fun, but it's a challenging day for the staff, and they do an amazing job.
2: Local youth will go to Camp De Voyageur in Quillon, one of six Tim's Camp locations across the country. In sports, the Ottawa Valley Expos under 11 team are back in action tonight, weather permitting, as they host the Seaway Surge at McLean Park starting at 6 p.m. Major League Baseball is off for their All-Star break. The American League plays the National League in Philadelphia tomorrow. And the FIFA World Cup picks back up tomorrow as well. France plays Spain at 3 p.m., while Argentina plays England Wednesday, also at 3 p.m. The next time you're scrolling through your phone, visit armpryortoday.ca to see what the Ottawa Valley is talking about. Your Ottawa Valley three-day forecast is next.
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2: Pinpoint weather. Oldies 107.7, Arn Prior's three-day forecast. A heat warning remains in effect for the Ottawa Valley. Increasingly cloudy skies near noon. A slight chance of showers this afternoon as well. A high of 31. The humidex near 36. Then tonight, partly cloudy with that chance of showers extending to the evening. Things will turn clear overnight. Altogether, a low of 22. Tomorrow, sunny in the morning and early afternoon, turning to a mix of sun and cloud, a high of 34, feeling like 42. And on Wednesday, sunshine with a high of 29. I'm Casey Egan. It's the 70s, 80s, and more.
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9: Pinpoint weather. Oldies 107.7, Armpryor's three-day forecast. A heat warning remains in effect for the Ottawa Valley. Increasingly cloudy skies near noon. A slight chance of showers this afternoon as well. A high of 31. The humidex near 36. Then tonight, partly cloudy with that chance of showers extending to the evening. Things will turn clear overnight. Altogether, a low of 22. Tomorrow, sunny in the morning and early afternoon, turning to a mix of sun and cloud. A high of 34, feeling like 42. And on Wednesday, sunshine with a high of 29. I'm Casey Egan. It's the 70s, 80s, and more.
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1: The Ottawa Valley is under a heat warning from Environment Canada as temperatures will reach into the low to mid 30s with humidex values as high as the mid 40s starting today through to at least Wednesday. More than $114,000 in provincial funding is set to help create new opportunities for businesses and communities across Renfrew-Nipissing Pembroke through the Rural Ontario Development Program. And the OPP has signed on to the Canadian 30 Forward Initiative, pledging to increase the representation of women in uniform policing. Everything that matters in Armprior, you'll hear it on Oldies 107.7. 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
1: Oldies 107.7, Armprior's three-day forecast. A heat warning remains in effect for the Ottawa Valley. Increasingly cloudy skies near noon. A slight chance of showers this afternoon as well. A high of 31. The humidex near 36. Then tonight, partly cloudy with that chance of showers extending to the evening. Things will turn clear overnight. Altogether, a low of 22. Tomorrow, sunny in the morning and early afternoon, turning to a mix of sun and cloud. A high of 34, feeling like 42. And on Wednesday, sunshine with a high of 29. I'm Casey Egan. It's the 70s, 80s, and more.

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1: The Ottawa Valley has been placed under a yellow heat warning from Environment Canada, as hot and humid weather will create adverse conditions for residents starting today and stretching through to midweek. An investigation into a motorcycle crash outside of Elmont will continue after the 73-year-old rider from Lanark Highlands died from his injuries in hospital. And the Stone Fence Theater's latest production, drawing on the history of Will Know, will open at the Rankin Culture and Recreation Center for 12 performances starting on July 21st. 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
1: Oldies 107.7, Armprior's three-day forecast. A heat warning remains in effect for the Ottawa Valley. Increasingly cloudy skies near noon. A slight chance of showers this afternoon as well. A high of 31. The humidex near 36. Then tonight, partly cloudy with that chance of showers extending to the evening. Things will turn clear overnight. Altogether, a low of 22. Tomorrow, sunny in the morning and early afternoon, turning to a mix of sun and cloud, a high of 34, feeling like 42, and on Wednesday, sunshine with a high of 29. I'm Casey Egan. It's the 70s, 80s, and more.

0: Blues Fest is here. 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Thunder Queens and Rockers the Sheepdogs. Closing out the 2 weeks, the Guess Who?
1: American Woman!
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1: The Ottawa Valley is under a heat warning from Environment Canada as temperatures will reach into the low to mid 30s with humidex values as high as the mid 40s starting today through to at least Wednesday. More than $114,000 in provincial funding is set to help create new opportunities for businesses and communities across Renfrew-Nipissing-Pembroke through the Rural Ontario Development Program. And the OPP has signed on to the Canadian 30 Forward Initiative, pledging to increase the representation of women in uniform policing. Everything that matters in Armprior, you'll hear it on Oldies 107.7. 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
1: Oldies 107.7, Armprior's three-day forecast. A heat warning remains in effect for the Ottawa Valley. Increasingly cloudy skies near noon. A slight chance of showers this afternoon as well. A high of 31. The humidex near 36. Then tonight, partly cloudy with that chance of showers extending to the evening. Things will turn clear overnight. Altogether, a low of 22. Tomorrow, sunny in the morning and early afternoon, turning to a mix of sun and cloud, a high of 34, feeling like 42. And on Wednesday, sunshine with a high of 29. I'm Casey Egan. 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
2: Drove downtown in the rain, 9:30 on a Tuesday night, just to check out the late night record.

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1: Partly cloudy tonight, chance of showers, low 22. I'm Dan Blakely. Your three-day pinpoint weather coming up. Going to be a stifling couple of days in the valley. Heat warning taking hold. Environment Canada's David Phillips says humidity can make summer heat very difficult for the body to handle, slowing the evaporation of sweat, making it harder for people to cool down.
2: And it does really affect our comfort, particularly in the hot summer day where you get this humidity. It's often people say, it's not the heat, it's the humidity. Well, there could be right.
1: Could be. Phillips hinting more of these intense weather days are likely through the summer. Might have been a lucky rabbit's foot hanging from the rearview mirror in this case. A driver suffered just minor injuries early Sunday when their vehicle veered off Highway 417 near Kilburn, slid into a ditch, and they were unable to get out.

0: took fire crews a half hour to get them out and off the hospital. Tourism planning, business expansion, and trail development getting a shot in the arm from the Rural Ontario Development Program, a $114,000 shot in the arm to be shared locally, part of the $5.5 million Ontario is investing in 116 projects across the province. Renfrew County was active last month, walking and cycling, logged more than 21,000 kilometers for the Silver Chain Challenge, but it wasn't enough to win. Lanark County gets bragging rights this year, boasting more than 31,000 kilometers. Major League Baseball Home Run Derby goes tonight in Philadelphia. Jays are off until Friday when they play the White Sox. Buffalo Sabres have signed Peyton Krebs to a four-year deal, and the first semifinal of the World Cup is tomorrow between France and Spain. Next time you're scrolling through your phone, visit arnpriortoday.ca to read more about what the Valley is talking about. Your Ottawa Valley three-day forecast coming up.
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0: Pinpoint weather. Oldies 107.7 Arnprior, three-day forecast. A few clouds tonight, 30% chance of showers and the risk of thunder, low just 22. Sunny tomorrow morning, a few clouds, chance of late-day showers, high 34. Call it sunny and 29 for Wednesday. I'm Dan Blakely with Arnprior's breaking and local news.
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1: Good afternoon. It's Eric here. Hope you're having a great start to the week. It's a hot one. Hope you're doing everything you can to stay cool as we get into our work week here. Let's do a little entertainment roundup for you. Rosie O'Donnell recently said something that's pretty grounded, I have to say. She said she quit her highly successful talk show back in 2002 because she said, I had a lot of money in the bank. And she said, look, I already have that money. And if I think I need more, something's wrong with me. Boy, isn't that a refreshing thing to hear from a very wealthy person, especially when you consider just the other day, Mick Jagger admitted that fame disassociates a person from ordinary life and regular people. He said, quote, psychologically, your actual state of mind is permanently damaged. Well, that's great. Something a little bit more fun. Pitbull set a world record for the largest gathering of people in bald caps. Now, this was in Hyde Park in London, and he was performing a show. 22,141 people were wearing bald caps.

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3: Oldies 107.7 Arn Pryor, 3-day forecast. A few clouds tonight, 30% chance of showers and the risk of thunder, low just 22. Sunny tomorrow morning, a few clouds, chance of late day showers, high 34. Call it sunny and 29 for Wednesday. I'm Dan Blakely with Arn Pryor's breaking and local news.

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1: Good afternoon. It's Eric here on a very hot, sticky Monday. There's a yellow heat warning in effect here in Armprior. They're saying it could stay in effect until Wednesday evening, maybe even Thursday evening. So do everything you can to stay cool. 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
1: A few clouds tonight, chance of showers, low near 22. Good afternoon. I'm Dan Blakely. Your three-day pinpoint weather coming up. Gather around now. I have a weather lesson for you about heat, humidity, and sweat, which is going to be a lot of for a couple of days. Environment Canada's David Phillips says while heat and sweat make a good pair, humidity and sweat do not work well together at all.
2: It is really the evaporation, the loss of sweat from our body that cools us. Now, when you have very humid air, well, that sweat, that perspiration, that doesn't leave very readily. It's more difficult.
1: This round of sultry weather expected to last into at least Wednesday. Ottawa firefighters had to pull out the special tools early Sunday morning along Highway 417 near Kinburn after a vehicle slid into a ditch, trapping the driver. Took nearly half an hour to pull them free with just minor injuries. Police say no charges will be laid. Five projects across the Ottawa Valley will share more than $114,000 from Ontario's Rural Development Program. The funding will support local economic development initiatives, including tourism planning, investment attraction, business expansion, and trail development. The province is investing more than $5.5 million in 116 projects across Ontario aimed at helping communities grow and create new opportunities. Well, you tried. Renfrew County has fallen short in its bid to win the Silver Chain Challenge, a month-long competition that tracks residents walking and cycling. Renfrew logged more than 21,000 kilometers. Good enough for second place. Lanark County led the way with more than 31,000 kilometers. Baseball's All-Star break is underway. Home Run Derby is tonight, followed by the All-Star game tomorrow night. Jays get back at it Friday against the White Sox. Sabres have signed Peyton Krebs to a four-year deal. First game of the World Cup semifinals is tomorrow between France and Spain, followed by England and Argentina on Wednesday. The final will be played on Sunday. Next time you're scrolling through your phone, visit arnpriortoday.ca to see more of what the Valley is talking about. Your Ottawa Valley three-day forecast coming up.
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1: Canada's main stock index closed lower today as weakness in mining and other rate-sensitive shares outweighed gains in energy shares from surging oil prices, while U.S. markets also fell as escalating U.S.-Iran tensions pressured technology and semiconductor shares and revived inflation concerns. The S&P/TSX Composite Index was down 53 points to 35,253. In New York, the Dow Jones Industrial Average was down 138 points to 52,499. The S&P 500 Index was down 60 points to 7,515, while the NASDAQ Composite fell 408 points to close at 25,873. The Canadian dollar traded for 70.63 cents U.S. compared with 70.64 cents on Friday. The crude oil contract was up $6.73 U.S. to $78.12 per barrel, while the price of gold was down $107.40 U.S. to close at $4,006.30 an ounce. Your Oldies Pinpoint weather details are coming up.
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3: Oldies 107.7 Armpryer 3-day forecast. A few clouds tonight, 30% chance of showers and the risk of thunder, low just 22. Sunny tomorrow morning, a few clouds, chance of late day showers, high 34. Call it sunny and 29 for Wednesday. I'm Dan Blakely with Armpryer's breaking and local news.
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1: Good afternoon. It's Eric here. Hope you're staying cool on this sticky hot Monday. Have you been watching the World Cup at all? I absolutely just get obsessed whenever the World Cup comes around. I just get totally locked in, and I'm hooked. I'm hooked on it. I mean, I'm a soccer fan anyway. I know a lot of people, they say that's the only time they ever watch soccer is when the World Cup is on, and fair enough. But I get absolutely obsessed with it. I'm hooked. And it's kind of funny. There was a survey that was done recently that found 28% of people believe they could score at the World Cup by converting a penalty kick. 28% of people, more than a quarter of people who took this survey, think they could score a penalty kick at the World Cup. It will not shock you at all to find out younger men were most likely to think they could do it. Now, there was a TV show back in the day. I don't know if you ever saw this one. I think it was on one of those specialty channels, Spike TV or something like that. It was called Pros versus Joes. And the premise was they put regular guys, regular Joes, if you will, up against professional athletes. Guess how that went? Yeah, anyway, a lot of overconfident people, 28% believe they could score a goal at the World Cup. I don't think so.
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11: Pinpoint Weather. Saturday's 107.7 Arn Prior 3-day forecast. A few clouds tonight, 30% chance of showers and the risk of thunder, low just 22. Sunny tomorrow morning, a few clouds, chance of late day showers, high 34. Call it sunny and 29 for Wednesday. I'm Dan Blakely with Arn Prior's breaking and local news.
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1: Partly cloudy tonight, chance of showers, low 22. I'm Dan Blakely. Your three-day pinpoint weather coming up. Going to be a stifling couple of days in the valley. Heat warning taking hold. Environment Canada's David Phillips says humidity can make summer heat very difficult for the body to handle, slowing the evaporation of sweat, making it harder for people to cool down.
2: And it does really affect our comfort, particularly in the hot summer day where you get this humidity. It's often people say, it's not the heat, it's the humidity. Well, there could be right.
1: Could be. Phillips hinting more of these intense weather days are likely through the summer. Might have been a lucky rabbit's foot hanging from the rearview mirror in this case. A driver suffered just minor injuries early Sunday when their vehicle veered off Highway 417 near Kilburn, slid into a ditch, and they were unable to get out. Took fire crews a half hour to get them out and off to hospital. Tourism planning, business expansion, and trail development getting a shot in the arm from the Rural Ontario Development Program, a $114,000 shot in the arm to be shared locally, part of the $5.5 million Ontario is investing in 116 projects across the province. Renfrew County was active last month, walking and cycling, logged more than 21,000 kilometers for the Silver Chain Challenge, but it wasn't enough to win. Lanark County gets bragging rights this year, boasting more than 31,000 kilometers. Major League Baseball Home Run Derby goes tonight in Philadelphia. Jays are off until Friday when they play the White Sox. Buffalo Sabres have signed Peyton Krebs to a four-year deal, and the first semifinal of the World Cup is tomorrow between France and Spain. Next time you're scrolling through your phone, visit arnpriortoday.ca to read more about what the Valley is talking about. Your Ottawa Valley three-day forecast coming up.
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1: 23-47-46. Oldies 107.7 Arn Prior, three-day forecast. A few clouds tonight, 30% chance of showers and the risk of thunder, low just 22. Sunny tomorrow morning, a few clouds, chance of late-day showers, high 34. Call it sunny and 29 for Wednesday. I'm Dan Blakely with Arn Prior's breaking and local news.
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10: Oldies 107.7 Armprior 3-day forecast. A few clouds tonight, 30% chance of showers and the risk of thunder, low just 22. Sunny tomorrow morning, a few clouds, chance of late day showers, high 34. Call it sunny and 29 for Wednesday. I'm Dan Blakely with Armprior's breaking and local.

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13: Oldies 107.7 Arn Pryor 3 day forecast. A few clouds tonight, 30% chance of showers and the risk of thunder, low just 22. Sunny tomorrow morning, a few clouds, chance of late day showers, high 34. Call it sunny and 29 for Wednesday. I'm Dan Blakely with Arn Pryor's breaking and local news.
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